0: From the Trending 55 newsroom, here's what you need to know.
1: I'm Keith Opper with the T55 Weekend News Blast. Investigations continue by authorities in High Prairie into another possible threat on social media. The RCMP say several students have seen the post, but no specific schools were mentioned. In the meantime, police presence has been heightened at all schools in town. School divisions across the Northwest are reviewing safety protocol after the TikTok post that occurred earlier this month concerning Peace River. Jeff Thompson, the superintendent of the Peace River School Division, says parents are being advised.
2: Parents need to be confident in knowing that whenever there are incidences like this or issues where students behave in a manner that's in line with the code of conduct that exists within schools, principals and staff always work with that situation to identify a series of consequences.
1: Thompson adds that even though some students stayed at home, the division kept schools open because of no imminent threat of safety was present. The provincial referendum on October the 19th will have an additional question added related to the topic of separation. Premier Danielle Smith made the announcement during her provincial address on Thursday evening.
3: The additional question will be, should Alberta remain a province of Canada, or should the government of Alberta commence the legal process required under the Canadian Constitution to hold a binding provincial referendum on whether or not Alberta should separate from Canada?
1: Smith says a vote in favor of separation doesn't trigger the process, but will instead allow Alberta to start a legal process required to hold a binding referendum. The CF Moto Demo Tour is making its only Northern Alberta stop at Mighty Peace Powersports in Peace River this Monday. Riders will have the chance to test ride up to 8 of the latest CF Moto motorcycle models during this one-day event. Pre-registration is required through the Mighty Peace Powersports Facebook page. See the video interview with GM Chad Krantz on the app for more. For more on these stories, you can visit our website and download the app for local news delivered straight to your phone. For Trending 55, I'm Keith Opper.
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4: Welcome to River Country Rising Stars, the show that's dedicated to emerging country artists, giving them a platform to help get their music out on the airwaves. There may be some names you recognize and hopefully some you will become fans of. I'm your host, Ever Barilla, The Gorilla, and this weekend on the show, it will be headlined by Amberlee Brooke and her new song, Flight Risk. Amberlee, as you may remember, is a past headliner of ours back in year one, as well as played on the first anniversary bash, performing her brand new single at the time, Ain't Sleepin' on Summer. That was the first time it was ever heard or played on terrestrial radio. We brought that here for you. And we're going to find out what all she's been up to, including playing all around Nashville, as well as some nice little nuggets there for any artists who are listening who are contemplating that move to Nashville. And you know we got to talk about that new single, Flight Risk. Well, this weekend's lineup features some new tunes and some past favorites. And we're kicking things off with a new one, as we like to do. And this one comes from Annika Katharina. Annika was a past headliner of ours and was a semifinalist last year at the Boots and Hearts Emerging Showcase, and has fastly grown as an artist as she is getting ready to release her debut album, and this new song coming your way is the lead into that project. It is her new one. This one is called Old Habits.

0: River Country rising stars Antonio La Rosa back on the program with Right Side of Over You. Antonio, over the long weekend, just played the main stage at the Cloverdale Rodeo, a major rodeo in BC that saw numerous big names and emerging talents get the chance to shine in an event that, man, I wish I could be able just to, you know, teleport and take in these amazing things and see these performances. So congratulations to him and everybody who got to play this past long weekend. We have a new one coming from Smokin' Ashes, a duo from Ontario that is on the way. It's been a little while since we've gotten a new one from them, so I'm very excited for you guys to hear that one. But first, coming back to the show, it's Tough Pill to Swallow from the very talented Nayana.
1: So

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1: Walter shoots for the three. Oh, that hurts. 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That trampoline bested him again, and that basketball is up, up, and away, folks.
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Welcome back to River Country Rising Stars. Jeremy Gray returns to the show with a new one called Miss Memphis. Jeremy, if you recall, is rooted in soul of Americana and roots rock. His songs blend raw emotion with gritty truth, carrying the dust of the road and the weight of the lived experience. Jeremy is somebody who is from Edmonton, so it was great to get the chance to meet him and chat a little bit back with him back at CMAB's. That was a couple months ago now. Man, time certainly flies on by, doesn't it? Well, let's keep things rocking and rolling. And speaking of rolling, I think it's time we bring back this one and play a little Carly Kriske. This is the song she headlined with last month. It's Rollin' Dice.

Jana LaDuke returns to the show with her latest Honey, always nice to showcase music from Jana and seeing her career really start getting going. I'm seeing all these posts of all these gigs she's getting and I'm here for it. It is absolutely amazing. Love that she keeps cranking out these amazing tunes for us to play. Speaking of amazing tunes, we got a new one here from a Quebec artist in Jay Kutcher. No, I will not make any Ashton Kutcher jokes this time. Jay is one of the many talents breaking out of Quebec alongside names like Savannah Jade, Allison Daniels. We all know Matt Lang by now, right? Rick Duff and Brittany Kennel. So let's enjoy his new one. This one is Tanqueray or Ice Cold Beer.

0: old beer.
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7: 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We're getting closer and closer to hearing from our headliner, Miss Amberly Brooke, and her brand new one, Flight Risk. But first, you know we got a few more songs to bring your way. And this one is a new one coming from Bree Taylor, who she herself had an amazing long weekend playing some pretty high-profile gigs. So congratulations on that, Bree. Now let's crank up this one here. She loves to bring the rock to the country music. This one is called More.
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0: Justin Hogg returning to the show with She Got Away. Justin, man, an amazing Alberta talent. So happy to get to crank up his tunes here for you all. And ladies, gentlemen, boys and girls of all ages, it is time for our headliner. And this weekend's headliner is Amber Lee Brooke, a talent originally that is coming from Ontario, though does live in Nashville, has for quite some time. I can't remember exactly what she used to do, but she did mention she had a pretty nice 401k she walked away from. Well, I'm sure she still has it, but... Well, we find out what Amber Lee has been up to the last couple years since we last talked to her here on the show, as well as getting to know all about this new single, Flight Risk. So before we get to play that song, let's hear from Miss Amber Lee Brooke. All right, talking here with Amber Lee Brooke. How's everything going?
1: It's going really well. How are you?
0: Well, I'm not doing too bad. It's been a few years since we got the chance to catch up on the show, not since the first anniversary special. But how have things been the last few years for you?
1: Everything's been really good. I'm excited to have three songs out this year, which is really fun. I feel like we've got good traction on a lot of local shows now in the Nashville area, which has been so fulfilling to be able to get out and get in the community and play at various venues and have regulars coming in and just building that momentum and growing the audience organically. And it's been such a wonderful experience. So I've been very excited to have all of that going on.
0: So what's it like trying to grow your audience organically when you're in a place like Nashville, where there are so many musical choices? I imagine you go into almost any establishment at some point, there's live music. I'd be hard pressed. You could probably go out for breakfast and there's going to be somebody playing. Like, I've never been to Nashville, but I get that interpretation.
1: It is that everywhere you go has music at some point in the day, various genres, various time frames. Sometimes it's original, sometimes it's covers. I think the key thing is to interact with the audience and just building those relationships, whether it's just a small short-term exchange or whether it's someone who's coming back consistently to your shows, learning what they like, learning the songs that make them excited to be there and adding those into your playlist. Also being open to playing songs that maybe you haven't before, even if, you know, you just give it a quick listen and you play. That's always a really fun thing, is just to be the jukebox for that particular audience and really customizing it and building those individual relationships, which sounds very meticulous, but it's so fulfilling and it's so fun to have those little jumping off points and exchanges with that crowd that's in front of you. And it's different all the time. So you're meeting people from all over the world and all over the states and Canada. And that's such a fun way to get into different communities that aren't just Nashville too, which is neat.
0: Nice. With the US, especially, and how hard is it to get gigs? Because obviously they're everywhere in Nashville, but is it hard as an emerging artist? Because I'm sure there are some who are possibly listening right now who are thinking, oh yeah, gotta move to Nashville. Is it as simple as there's so many people looking, there's gigs? Or is it no, it because there's a lot more people than there are gigs?
1: There's a lot of gigs and they're always looking for talented folks to do cover sets or original sets. The key thing, I think, is to show up before you're asked to show up. It took me about a year and a half to build up a gig schedule down here and to have every month consistently 3 to 4 bookings a week. But once you step your foot in the door and you introduce yourself to the owner of whatever establishment it is or whatever writer's round you want to play, and you start to really show up before you're asked to and you build those relationships first, it gets fairly uncomplicated very quickly. And it's just really, again, it's a relationship town and it's more about who you know than, you know, quantity of sending out demos or sending out mixtapes or whatever to various venues. Like, just show up and have those quality relationships with folks, and that's where those markers start to take steps forward and movement happens. So
0: especially as like an independent artist, what is that grind really like then? Because it's not like you have a major label that can just, oh, you want to play at, you know, Blake Shelton's place. Okay, we can make that happen. We got connections with that establishment or Blake's team or whoever runs the joint for the man. But like, what is that grind really like then?
1: If you want to play at Old Red in Nashville, that's Blake's bar downtown, then the best thing that you can do is go and start to talk to the artists who are already playing those time slots. It's really hard to get on some of those Broadway gigs because they've got their folks they consistently book and that they rely on and that they love and bring in a good audience. And so it takes time to work yourself into those sorts of gigs and opportunities, but it's getting to know the folks on the stage who are already playing those gigs and then getting to know the team that books or selects those artists, getting to know if it's booked through a person or booked through an app. A lot of the gigs on Broadway or in Nashville are booked through music apps. apps that are specifically designed to curate the various showcases that are on at each of the venues in different spots in town. So it's kind of getting to know all of those key players and networking, really. It's a networking relationship building job, as much as you also have to practice and have your chops lined up for the songs you want to play, and knowing, going in and listening to wherever you want to play and go, okay, what kind of songs are they playing here? I need to be able to play those songs so when requests come in, I can be flexible and, you know, cater to that audience, cater to that venue. So you really have to do your homework, and you got to get out there and shake some hands, meet some people, and care about the community that is surrounding that venue or event that you want to partake in.
0: So now we got your new song, Flight Risk. Is this one that you had focus tested at all with your gigs at all before you deciding to release this one? Or is it just one that you really believe in that much?
1: I have had Flight Risk in my back pocket for a couple of years now, and I wrote it with Maddie Lanehart and Lena, two incredible artists. If you don't know who Maddie Lanehart is, go check her out. She's an amazing up-and-coming country artist. If you're more in the jazz R&B space, check out Lena. She's incredible with all of her guitar playing and vocal. Like, they're both super talented gals. And so I had the fortunate experience of writing with them in one of my first years. And so I had tested it out at a couple of writers' rounds early on when I had first wrote it. And then I wasn't sure if it was fast enough or up-tempo enough to release. So I kind of kept it in the back pocket for a while. And then I ended up having the opportunity to play at a local venue called Fox and Lock, which is a pretty prestigious open mic night. It's very hard to get on the list, but 10 out of 10 recommend. It's such a great opportunity to network and become a part of the Nashville community. And just a little south of Nashville, it's a little bit more slow paced, small town vibe. Lots of wonderful folks and musicians, and it's just a really great community overall. So I had the opportunity to play a show at Fox and Lock with two of my favorite up-and-coming artist friends, and Alora Lenord and Jake Matthew. And I had one song left because we got to do a bonus song, and I almost didn't play Flight Risk, but then I played it and the whole room went quiet, and I was like, oh, this song still holds. So I decided then that I needed to record it, and that was last fall. So then we took it in and ran with it, essentially, to what it is now.
0: So how much is, like, the pace of a song really come into the decision of it, right? Especially there are certain times of the year, summertime, you usually want the big, fast, high-paced one. How much does that factor into when you decide to release it or if you put it in the back pocket?
1: It's a big factor, especially as an independent artist who's independently funded. You want to make sure that you're putting something out that is going to hit the markers on the baseline factors in terms of, like, what is the audience or radio or wherever you're sending it looking for at that particular time. Flight Whisper was actually supposed to be released a little bit earlier in the year, but it took a little longer to finish, so it's out a little bit later than I wanted to have it out. But that being said, it is sort of a mid-tempo. So if you want Sad Girl Summer, hop on the choo-choo train. However, typically I would recommend for like a May release to have it be a mid to up-tempo, because this is when everyone's, you know, looking for, you know, like Shania's new Dirty Rosie or, you know, something a little bit more up-tempo, playful summer vibe. And so it, for me at least, it's a big factor, because if I'm going to invest the money into a new song and marketing and promotion, I want to make sure that I'm meeting that baseline marker. It's just a business decision, really, to give myself a leg up, if that makes sense.
0: All right, so with the new single Flight Risk, what led to you writing this one then? Because again, you said you wrote it, you got some co-writers. What was the inspiration for this one?
1: I had met somebody who had lost their mom to cancer, and I have two songs that transpired from my conversations with this individual, and they had always told their mom was very much, no, I'm ready to pass, I'm ready to go, it's my time, all those kinds of things. And they had said, always keep one foot on the ground, like, loved their mom, wanted more time with her, and so said, always keep one foot on the ground. And that line kind of stuck with me, so I took that into the conversation with Maddie and Lena, and we just were talking about how sometimes, you know, it's hard if there's trauma, if there's things in the back of your mind, to stay in relationships. I mean, it's sometimes as difficult to leave as it is to stay, and it's just choose your heart. And so Flight Risk was really about encompassing all of the things that we bring in as individuals into relationships and looking at it and going, you know, it's worth sticking around. Somebody can handle the messy, and you deserve to have somebody be there for you and where you feel safe to put your baggage down. And then also there's the hilarious side point of anywhere I go, I just have a lot of baggage. Like, physically, I just am an overpacker. My brother, he heard the song and he texted me and he goes, well, that's an understatement. I was like, okay, be nice. But yeah, I'm an overpacker. So like that line in there is kind of about that. But metaphorically, it worked really well too.
0: Nice. And it's easy for people to relate to that, especially somebody who works in radio. Traditionally, radio is a job where you may have to move around a lot. And ever since graduating from college for it, whether it was for radio or in between radio gigs, I didn't stay in one spot for basically more than a little over a year. I think 13 or 14 months was my record until like just now. So
1: the constant is change, right? That's life. Life ebbs and it flows, and it's finding those people that can stick with you through it all and that make you want to stay, whether it's like physically in one place or figuratively in just a supportive friendship or relationship, even if it's across the country or spanning multiple countries, what have you. It's so important to find those people in our life and those things that make us want to hold on to, you know, being present in the community.
0: Awesome. Well, thank you so much for hanging out and catching back up with us, Amber Lee. And I know people are going to enjoy Flight Risk, and I know they're going to enjoy the new music you have coming out later this year and early next year.
1: Thank you so much. Thank you for having me, as always, and for playing all the tunes. We all appreciate all that you do to support the new songs that we put out and put so much time into. So thank you for that as well.
0: Thank you once again for the conversation, Amberlee. Always a pleasure getting to chat with you. Oh, it is so nice. One of these days, hopefully you come up to Canada around the time we're in the same area. I know you don't necessarily come for CCMAs. Or one of these days, I'm sure I'll get down to Nashville, right? One of these days. But all right, enough jibber jabber from me. You hear enough of me during the week. Here's Amberlee Brooke and that new one, Flight Risk. Thank you.

0: Thank you all for tuning in to River Country Rising Stars and listening to some great up-and-coming artists. Just by tuning in, you are supporting these amazing talents. And hey, just think about it. You are listening to the artists that people are going to be talking about a couple years down the line, maybe, or some even sooner. I remember when we were cranking up some Cameron Whitcomb. I remember when we were cranking up some Josh Stumpf. Man, who'd have thought those people were going to absolutely just blow up the way they have? It's absolutely insane. And we got an insane lineup coming your way next weekend. But before we go, thank you once again, Amber Lee, for taking the time to do the interview, and cannot wait for this lineup to be played next weekend. It's gonna be a doozy. So until then, raise that glass high in the sky. Skal.
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I'm back in the saddle like some old cowboy. In this bar. 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

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He was looking for a soul to steal. He was in a bind because he was way behind and he was willing to make a deal. When he came across this young man sawing on a fiddle and playing it hot, and the devil jumped up on a hickory stump and said, "Boy, let me tell you what. I guess you didn't know it, but I'm a fiddle player too. And if you'd care to take a dare, I'll make a bet with you. 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

0: From the Trending 55 newsroom, here's what you need to know.
1: Good morning. I'm Kyle Moore. The Safe Haven Daycare in High Prairie has continued their services now as the Big Lakes Little Explorers Daycare. Cassidy LeMay, supervisor, says the excitement of moving forward is present.
2: It feels great being open. We're super excited to continue serving the community, and we're very pleased with how seamless the transition has been. We're super fortunate to continue welcoming the same children and families from the previous program before us, and we're very grateful for the trust and support shown to us throughout the transition.
1: LeMay says the daycare is at capacity, but acceptance to the wait list is an option. RCP and Red Earth Creek have 32-year-old Tyler Cowan in custody on drug charges. Early May, the cops made the arrest after he tried to escape a traffic stop as he was driving while suspended. A search found drugs, paraphernalia, and nearly $2,000 in cash. Training exercises are happening at Fort Vermilion this week as members of the 1 Service Battalion are conducting reconnaissance and planning activities. Canadian Armed Forces say that no disruption to public safety is happening and no emergency situation is taking place. The operation is routine to remain ready for domestic operations, support for provinces and territories if needed. Premiers from Western Canada, the Northern Territory, sit together in Alberta to discuss business and trade and their neighboring relationships, all while the host province stews over a monumental question of quitting Confederation. And a Western Premiers conference runs today and tomorrow in Kananaskis. Spokesperson for Premier Alberta Daniel Smith's office says the conference is to focus on trade, the economy, energy security, defense, and nation-building projects. Take a look at your weather. Some cloudiness today. Highs will get up near 20 degrees. Could see a little shower activity later in the week, and that will also have some fluctuations in the temperatures. Most of this week will have temperatures in the high teens and low 20s. In sports, Vegas Golden Knights came from behind, getting 5-3 win over the Colorado Avalanche, putting Vegas up 3-0 in the NHL's Western Conference Final. Colorado was up 3-0 after the first period, before Vegas started their comeback. Some coaching news at the end of GHL as the Northeast Navigators have announced that assistant coach Blake Carpenter will be back next season. Originally from Slave Lake, Carps previously played with the Navs between 2016 and 2018. At the Mighty Peace Basketball League, 3 games yesterday, Manning BG beat the Weezer 66-60. It was the Old Fellows over Wavelength 62-51, and the Blazers beat the Slam Dance 69-60. Love games next weekend at the Milesteer Multiplex in Grimshaw, the last week for their regular season. For more of these stories, visit our website and download the app for local news delivered straight to your phone. For Trending 55, I'm Kyle Moore.
0: Today's country, yesterday's

Scotty McCreery, Hootie and the Blowfish. It's a little bottle rocket celebrating a magnificent Monday we're about to have right here on River Country Mornings that are brought to you by the Brick in Peace River and in Slave Lake. Hey, bro, the gorilla here monkeying around with you. Hopefully you guys had a great weekend. We got lots and lots of things to talk about. You got a team that's on the brink of elimination in the NHL playoffs already? Yes, there is one that is now on the brink. What a local hockey player was able to do in his first ever Memorial Cup game. Oh, we got lots and lots of great stuff going on. An amazing movie I took in at the theater this weekend. Oh, I'll tell you all about that one and what's happening up there at the box office. Oh, we're going to have ourselves a very magnificent Monday. I just know we are ready and raring to do it. Oh, and a very, very bad mistake a UK radio station made. That's going to be a big one. That's all coming up. Here's Cal McCurney putting things in the rear view.

0: Alan Jackson, who cheated who right here on River Country Mornings. Well, the CF Moto Demo Days and Customer Appreciation Barbecue are coming to Mighty Peace Power Sports. 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

George Burge, Luke Bryan, ride right here on River Country Mornings. Well, water shutdown and boil water advisory is being issued for Gruard, as Big Lakes County says several water valves on the roadway will be replaced beginning today. So starting at 9 a.m., water service will be shut off to the entire hamlet, expected to remain off for the entire day. Tomorrow, residents may continue to experience full outages or localized service disruptions in certain areas. At the same time, a boil water advisory for the entire hamlet will take effect starting at 9 a.m. this morning and will remain in place until further notice.

0: From the Trending 55 newsroom, here's what you need to know.
1: Good morning, I'm Kyle Moore. Big Lakes Little Explorers Daycare in High Prairie is conducting business and programs after being renamed from the Seaf Haven Daycare. Cassidy LeMay, supervisor, says community input was asked for in the change of names.
2: The board had reached out to the community for input when it came to the name change. They just really wanted to be active in the community. They got lots of options when asking the community, and the name that resonated the most was Big Lakes Little Explorers.
1: LeMay also says the popularity is still present as the organization is at capacity, so the next option is being on a wait list. Residents in Gruard are under a water shutdown and boil water advisory because of a paving project in the hamlet. Several water valves being replaced at the roadway, thus water service being shut off at 9 a.m. this morning, and the advisory being in place until further notice. Complicating things is that the Gruard truck fill station is closed today and tomorrow, as water disruptions could happen until midweek. Seeding season is continuing in the Northwest, with progress picking up. Bird Agriculture reports that seeding of the piece is a third done, up from just over 5% a week ago. However, the pace is still behind because of the delayed start, the above-average snowpack, and wet field conditions. Alberta's going to the polls in October on the Alberta separation issue, despite Trending 55 survey suggesting that 78% say that the referendum should not take place. This week, the newsroom is talking hockey. It's the question of who people are rooting for in the Stanley Cup playoffs. Cast your vote on our website. Take a look at your weather. Some cloudiness today. Highs will get up near 20 degrees. Could see a little shower activity later in the week. Also have some fluctuations in the temperatures. Most this week we'll have temperatures in the high teens and low 20s. In sports, Vegas Golden Knights came from behind, get a 5-3 win over the Colorado Avalanche, putting Vegas up 3-0 in the NHL's Western Conference Final. Colorado was up 3-0 after the first period, before Vegas started their comeback. Some coaching news at the end of GHLs. The North Peace Navigators have announced that assistant coach Blake Carpenter won't be back next season. Originally from Slave Lake, Carps previously played with the Navs between 2016 and 2018. And the Mighty Peace Basketball League had three games yesterday. Manning BG beat the Weezers 66-60. It was the Old Fellows over Wavelength 62-51. And the Blazers beat the Slam Dance 69-60. They'll have games next weekend at the Miles Serra Multiplex in Grimshaw, the last week for their regular season. For more of these stories, visit our website and download the app for local news delivered straight to your phone. For Trending 55, I'm Kyle Moore.
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1: 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If you have events you'd like added to the farm calendar, contact the Trending 55 news team.
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Josh Ross is latest scared of getting sober here on River Country Mornings. 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Note, all riders must have valid license and gear. And I know the big thing a lot of you are looking forward to is the big customer appreciation barbecue that'll be starting at 11 a.m. on June the 1st there. Huge deals will be happening there as well with your chance to win a CF Moto Papio motorcycle when you purchase any vehicle, recreation vehicle, or RV this summer. Ooh, sounds absolutely awesome. So 1 week from today, may want to book your demo ride with CF Moto Motorcycle and test out some of those models and get your grub on at the Customer Appreciation Barbecue that'll be starting at 11 a.m. Let's dive into some Morgan Wallen. This one is Don't We?

0: Don't Tell on Me, Jason Aldean's latest right here on Today's Country, yesterday's favorites, River Country. Well, in the NHL playoffs, well, the Avalanche, they got Cale Makar back, and it seemed to make a big difference. They went up 3-0 by the end of the first period, but then, well, 3 for Vegas to tie it up by the end of the second, and adding 2 more to have 5 unanswered goals to move 1 win away from the Stanley Cup Finals. Now, a lot of people predicted, myself included, Colorado would punch their ticket to that final, but it is not looking good. They are down 3-0 to the Vegas Golden Knights. Vegas can punch their ticket and could end, once again, Brent Burns' chance at a Stanley Cup in their next game. Well, tonight we get Game 3 after a really, really tight Game 2 over the course of the weekend, which saw Carolina get a 3-2 win over the Habs, tying that series at 1 game apiece. Who will take that 2-1 series lead as the series shifts to Montreal up here in Canada? So the big question is, are people saying go Habs go as the last Canadian organization standing? Or is it simply no Habs no? I don't know. I think a lot of people in Carolina are saying no Habs no. But what are you thinking? Yeah, it's going to be a very good game tonight. That goes tonight at 6.
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Tyler Joe Miller right here on Today's Country, yesterday's favorites, River Country. Wondering what good is a memory? What good is it? Perchance, what good is it, really? But I digress. We got your Trending 55 newscast coming up here on the way right quick. Kyle Moore will have you in the know while you're on the go here on this magnificent Monday. Josh Stump coming up as well. Here's Luke Combs, Sleepless in a Hotel Room.

0: From the Trending 55 newsroom, here's what you need to know.
1: Good morning. I'm Kyle Moore. The Safe Haven Daycare in High Prairie has continued their services now as the Big Lakes Little Explorers Daycare. Castie LeMay, supervisor, says the excitement of moving forward is present.
2: It feels great being open. We're super excited to continue serving the community, and we're very pleased with how seamless the transition has been. We're super fortunate to continue welcoming the same children and families from the previous program before us, and we're very grateful for the trust and support shown to us throughout the transition.
1: LeMay says the daycare is at capacity, but acceptance to the wait list is an option. RCP and Red Earth Creek have 32-year-old Tyler Cowan in custody on drug charges. Early May, the cops made the arrest after he tried to escape a traffic stop as he was driving while suspended. A search found drugs, paraphernalia, and nearly $2,000 in cash. Training exercises are happening at Fort Vermillion this week as members of the 1 Service Battalion are conducting reconnaissance and planning activities. Canadian Armed Forces say that no disruption to public safety is happening and no emergency situation is taking place. The operation is routine to remain ready for domestic operations, support for provinces and territories if needed. Premiers from Western Canada, the Northern Territory, sit together in Alberta to discuss business and trade and their neighboring relationships, all while the host province stews over a monumental question of quitting Confederation. And a Western Premiers Conference runs today and tomorrow in Kananaskis. Spokesperson for Premier Alberta Daniel Smith's office says the conference is to focus on trade, the economy, energy security, defense, and nation-building projects. Take a look at your weather. Some cloudiness today. Highs will get up near 20 degrees. Could see a little shower activity later in the week, and that will also have some fluctuations in the temperatures. Most of this week will have temperatures in the high teens and low 20s. In sports, Vegas Golden Knights came from behind, getting 5-3 win over the Colorado Avalanche, putting Vegas up 3-0 in the NHL's Western Conference Final. Colorado was up 3-0 after the first period, before Vegas started their comeback. Some coaching news at the end of the JHL, as the Northeast Navigators have announced that assistant coach Blake Carpenter will be back next season. Originally from Slave Lake, Carps previously played with the Navs between 2016 and 2018. At the Mighty Peace Basketball League, 3 games yesterday, Manning BG beat the Weezer 66-60. It was the Old Fellows over Wavelength 62-51, and the Blazers beat the Slam Dats 69-60. Love games next weekend at the Miles Center Multiplex in Grimshaw, the last week for their regular season. For more of these stories, visit our website and download the app for local news delivered straight to your phone. For Trending 55, I'm Kyle Moore.
0: Today's country. Yesterday's favorites. This is River Country.

Today's country, yesterday's favorites, River Country, Ella Langley, her smash hit Be Her, 7:05 here on this magnificent Monday, also known as May the 25th. Well, it is Monday, so let's get our Monday morning stretch on. Ooh, feels so good to stretch it out. Ooh, a little bit of yawn coming out during the stretch. That's all right, you might just be getting up as well. Whatever it is you may be doing today, stretch out what you need to. If you're going to be sitting at that office chair for a while, hopefully it's a comfy one. And especially if it's not, you're going to want to stretch out that back, get it nice and limber, ready for the big day ahead. 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That's right. Stretch it on out. We will take a look at your weather here coming up. It's Florida Georgia Line. Luke Bryan, this is how we roll.

0: Country weather brought to you by Friesen Brothers.
1: All right, let's take a look at the forecast here for you. Well, in the piece, 20 degrees will be the high, getting down to 11 tonight. Tomorrow, good chance of some showers, 18. Wednesday will be sunny and 23. Looking like we're going to get around the mid-20s this week. Right now, sitting around 6 degrees, sunny skies, winds from the north-northeast at 5 kilometers an hour. As for the Big Lakes, 19 will be the high today, mainly cloudy, getting down to 13 tonight, 19 tomorrow. Looking at periods of rain being called for on Wednesday at 17 degrees. Looks like there could be some showers throughout the week heading on into the weekend for the Big Lakes. Right now, mostly cloudy, 6 degrees, winds from the east-southeast at 11 kilometers an hour. As for the Grand Prairie area, 19 will be the high today, mainly cloudy, getting down to 7 tonight. Good chance of some showers tomorrow, high of 19, 23, and sunny on Wednesday. That's looking very nice. Right now, mostly cloudy, sitting around 8 degrees, winds from the east-northeast at 13 kilometers an hour.

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An absolute banger of the song called Betty by Carter Faith right here on River Country Mornings that are brought to you by the Brickyen, Peace River, and Enslaved Lake. 7:20 here on this magnificent Monday, May the 25th. And well, the UK radio station, they had to apologize for a big uh-oh. Now, what was that big uh-oh? Well, they mistakenly announced that King Charles III had died. Spoiler alert, he has not. You will have been well aware of that if he had. But Radio Caroline, a UK-based radio station, had to issue an apology for any distress caused after accidentally airing an automated message announcing that His Majesty the King had passed away. Yes, the 77-year-old is still going strong by the looks of it. The station manager had to issue an official apology due to a computer error at our main studio. The death of a monarch procedure, which all UK stations hold in readiness while hoping not to require, was accidentally activated back on Tuesday afternoon, mistakenly announcing His Majesty the King had passed away. The station fell silent as would be required, which alerted the station to restore programming and issue the on-air apology over that. So, uh-oh, not something you want to do as in prematurely announce the death of the monarch. No. This all happened after the station played Four Non Blondes' What's Up. The automated message announcing His Majesty's death began to play. Uh-oh, that's per audio circulating on social media there. Charles, however, proved that same day he was alive and doing well as him and Queen Camilla arrived in Belfast, Northern Ireland for an outing where they observed robotic demonstrations. That's pretty cool. So good news. The king is not dead. Long live the king. But bit of an uh-oh spaghetti-o there by a UK radio station. Yeah. Not something you want to do in England is trigger the, you know, it's kind of like when you watch, if you ever watched the movie Eurotrip, and they accidentally send up the smoke alerting that the Pope is dead and everybody kind of panics a little bit. not quite the same as this, but pretty similar. Pretty similar. We got some Nate Smith on the way. Here's Dallas Smith. This one here, well, it's simply just timeless. It's right here for you on River Country Mornings.

0: From the Trending 55 newsroom, here's what you need to know.
1: Good morning, I'm Kyle Moore. Big Lakes Little Explorers Daycare in High Prairie is conducting business and programs after being renamed from the Safe Haven Daycare. Cassidy LeMay, supervisor, says community input was asked for in the change of names.
2: The board had reached out to the community for input when it came to the name change. They just really wanted to be active in the community. They got lots of options when asking the community, and the name that resonated the most was Big Lakes Little Explorers.
1: LeMay also says the popularity is still present as the organization is at capacity, so the next option is being on a wait list. Residents in Gruard are under a water shutdown and boil water advisory because of a paving project in the hamlet. Several water valves being replaced at the roadway, thus water service being shut off at 9 a.m. this morning, and the advisory being in place until further notice. Complicating things is that the Gruard truck fill station is closed today and tomorrow, as water disruptions could happen until midweek. Seeding season is continuing in the Northwest, with progress picking up. Bird Agriculture reports that seeding of the piece is a third done, up from just over 5% a week ago. However, the pace is still behind because of the delayed start, the above-average snowpack, and wet field conditions. Alberta's going to the polls in October on the Alberta separation issue, despite Trending 55 survey suggesting that 78% say that the referendum should not take place. This week, the newsroom is talking hockey. It's the question of who people are rooting for in the Stanley Cup playoffs. Cast your vote on our website. Take a look at your weather. Some cloudiness today. Highs will get up near 20 degrees. Could see a little shower activity later in the week. Also has some fluctuations in the temperatures. Most this week we'll have temperatures in the high teens and low 20s. In sports, Vegas Golden Knights came from behind, get a 5-3 win over the Colorado Avalanche, putting Vegas up 3-0 in the NHL's Western Conference Final. Colorado was up 3-0 after the first period, before Vegas started their comeback. Some coaching news at the end of the GHLs. The North Peace Navigators have announced that assistant coach Blake Carpenter won't be back next season. Originally from Slave Lake, Carps previously played with the Navs between 2016 and 2018. Now, the Mighty Peace Basketball League had three games yesterday. Manning BG beat the Weezers 66-60. It was the Old Fellows over Wavelength 62-51. And the Blazers beat the Slam Dance 69-60. We'll have games next weekend at the Miles Serra Multiplex in Grimshaw, the last week for their regular season. For more of these stories, visit our website and download the app for local news delivered straight to your phone. For Trending 55, I'm Kyle Moore.
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Dean Brody's A Man Without a Woman right here on River Country Mornings. They're brought to you by the Brecky and Peace River and Enslaved Lake. Let's take a look at the bros with your Peace Auto Supply Road Report. Well, Highway 717 east of Range Road 124 west of Hines Creek remains closed due to road washout. Local road detour is available. Do expect some delays in that area there. Highway 2 near Township Road 785A north of Rycroft. A bridge inspection is coming tomorrow from 7 to 7, so expect lane closure and speed reduction in that area there. We also have Highway 685 over the Cardinal Creek Bridge west of Grimshaw. Bridge construction going on all summer long, so expect alternating traffic, temporary traffic signals, speed reduction to 30 kilometers an hour, and width restriction to 3.7 meters. And they do plan on enforcing that one there. Highway 35 between Highway 689 and Highway 690, paving work going on until mid-June during daylight hours, so expect alternating traffic flaggers and pilot vehicles directing commuters with speed reduction in place, so please obey all posted signage there. Range Road 210 south of Township Road 782 north of Donnelly, that remains closed due to culvert failure. Please use an alternate route in that area. We also have Highway 749 between Highway 2 and 7 and Highway 679 north of High Prairie. Road maintenance operations going on until mid-June now. So daylight hours, those will be in place. Expect one-lane alternating traffic and speed reduction in that area. Highway 679 near Highway 749 west of Prairie Echo. Water pooling still affecting that westbound lane on the highway, so drive with caution in that area. And we do know there is some construction going to be going on in Gruard. As for why they have a boil water advisory in effect, more information on that is up on the website and on the app. School bus wise, Peace River School Division bus 27 is canceled for the day, while bus 48 is canceled for the morning only. High Prairie School Division shows no major delays or cancellations to speak of at this time. When it comes to the Northland School Division, you got bus 409 is canceled, Gruard Local, that is due to no water. 420 and 466 are both canceled for the day. Bus 407 is canceled for the afternoon only. 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That's Napa know-how. We're going to see if anybody's celebrating something special to kick off the week with the KFC Celebration of the Week on the way. It's Chris Stapleton with White Horse.

0: Gavin Adcock, his new one, Wannabe, right here on River Country Mornings. Well, it's time to see who is celebrating something special with the KFC Celebration of the Week, shall we? Well, we got nothing to celebrate quite yet, but do remember that if you or someone you know is celebrating something special this week, so let us know, birthday, anniversary, milestone. We want to share that with you. We'll give it a shout out and give you the chance to win a $10 gift card, all courtesy of KFC in Peace River. Message us to the apps, text us 780-624-3000, or simply comment on the Face for Radio Facebook post. Friday morning is when we announce those winners with free stuff Friday. Well, if today is your birthday, happy birthday to you. You share it with the likes of Cillian Murphy, best known for Peaky Blinders and Oppenheimer. He is 50 years old today. Sir Ian McClellan is 87 years old today, known for a great many things. Magneto, Gandalf, man oh man, he still going strong. Still expected to revive the role of Gandalf for an upcoming Lord of the Rings project. Octavia Spencer, she can be scary and she can be so absolutely hilarious. She is 56 years old today. You may want to acknowledge him. WWE Champion Roman Reigns is 41 years old today, the Tribal Chief. And Canadian actor and comedian Mike Myers is 63 years old today. Well, that'll do it for the KFC Celebration of the Week for today. Cannot do it without our good friends at KFC in Peace River. 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

0: From the Trending 55 newsroom, here's what you need to know.
1: Good morning. I'm Kyle Moore. The Safe Haven Daycare in High Prairie has continued their services now as the Big Lakes Little Explorers Daycare. Castie LeMay, supervisor, says the excitement of moving forward is present.
2: It feels great being open. We're super excited to continue serving the community, and we're very pleased with how seamless the transition has been. We're super fortunate to continue welcoming the same children and families from the previous program before us, and we're very grateful for the trust and support shown to us throughout the transition.
1: LeMay says the daycare is at capacity, but acceptance to the wait list is an option. RCP and Red Earth Creek have 32-year-old Tyler Cowan in custody on drug charges. Early May, the cops made the arrest after he tried to escape a traffic stop as he was driving while suspended. A search found drugs, paraphernalia, and nearly $2,000 in cash. Training exercises are happening at Fort Vermilion this week as members of the 1 Service Battalion are conducting reconnaissance and planning activities. Canadian Armed Forces say that no disruption to public safety is happening and no emergency situation is taking place. The operation is routine to remain ready for domestic operations, support for provinces and territories if needed. Premiers from Western Canada, the Northern Territory, sit together in Alberta to discuss business and trade and their neighboring relationships, all while the host province stews over a monumental question of quitting Confederation. And a Western Premiers Conference runs today and tomorrow in Kananaskis. Spokesperson for Premier Alberta Daniel Smith's office says the conference is to focus on trade, the economy, energy security, defense, and nation-building projects. Take a look at your weather. Some cloudiness today. Highs will get up near 20 degrees. Could see a little shower activity later in the week, and that will also have some fluctuations in the temperatures. Most of this week will have temperatures in the high teens and low 20s. In sports, Vegas Golden Knights came from behind, getting 5-3 win over the Colorado Avalanche, putting Vegas up 3-0 in the NHL's Western Conference Final. Colorado was up 3-0 after the first period, before Vegas started their comeback. Some coaching news at the end of the JHL as the Northeast Navigators have announced that assistant coach Blake Carpenter will be back next season. Originally from Slave Lake, Carps previously played with the Navs between 2016 and 2018. At the Mighty Peace Basketball League, at 3 games yesterday, Manning BG beat the Weezer 66-60. It was the Old Fellows over Wavelength 62-51, and the Blazers beat the Slam Dats 69-60. They'll have games next week at the Milestone Multiplex in Grimshaw, the last week for their regular season. For more of these stories, visit our website and download the app for local news delivered straight to your phone. For Trending 55, I'm Kyle Moore.
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Today's country, yesterday's favorites, River Country, Jelly Roll, I'm Not Okay. It is a magnificent Monday. It is May 25th. It is 8:06 this morning. Hopefully, you all are doing well. Now, over the last little bits, I've been watching a bit more of the older sitcoms, ones I didn't really know much about over the years, like The Middle, Malcolm in the Middle, a lot of shows involving The Middle, apparently. The one I'm currently watching is like the old George Lopez from like 2002 to 2007, I think was the original air dates. I'm on season 2. How did I function without this show in my life? It is absolutely hilarious. Yes, it is. And I'm wondering over on the Face for Radio Facebook page, what is an older sitcom that still brings the laughter? Yeah, what is one? Drop a comment there or text in on the Modern Paint and Decor River Country text line 780-624-3000. Already got some comments on there like Married with Children, Carol Burnett Show, we're really going old school there, and WKRP in Cincinnati. Oh, that is a good one. I've seen a few episodes from there, man. Gotta love Johnny Fever. Yeah, he's absolutely amazing. Great shows there. Keep the comments coming. Face for Radio Facebook page. Text them on in 780-624-3000. Brett Kissel, Dierks Bentley, it's Hurtin' Songs on River Country Mornings.

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Joe DeMessina heads Carolina, tails California, right here on River Country Mornings. It is 8:13. No Mike Evans today. It is Memorial Day down there in the U.S. of A. So no Mike Evans Hollywood Report. He'll be back again tomorrow. Well, let's look at the box office here for you. And no surprise, The Mandalorian and Grogu won it. $82 million, which is actually, believe it or not, for an opening weekend, very disappointing for a Star Wars movie franchise. So is it just Star Wars fatigue? I don't know. Not too sure. Obsession, $22.4 million, good for second place. Well, Michael still moonwalking to $20 million at the North American box office. Devil Wears Prada 2, $12.6 million there. And The Sheep Detective's rounding out the top five with $9 million. We finally got it at River City Cinema in Peace River. And I got to say, I was in line. I was waiting before the doors opened because I wanted this movie so badly to come. I just couldn't wait. I got there. I watched it. It is brilliant. It is great for the family. People of all ages will enjoy it. Think of like Knives Out, but for family entertainment.

0: get the chance to watch it. Not sure how long it's going to be at the theaters. I would certainly take that in. Also, we have tonight at River City Cinema, a bit of an oldies movie playing at 7 o'clock, Smokey and the Bandits. That's right, so some Burt Reynolds, Sally Field, Jerry Reed, Jackie Gleason. Oh, not going to want to miss this. Again, 7 o'clock at River City Cinema. You're going to want to check that on out.
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0: From the Trending 55 newsroom, here's what you need to know.
1: Good morning, I'm Kyle Moore. Big Lakes Little Explorers Daycare in High Prairie is conducting business and programs after being renamed from the Seaf Haven Daycare. Castile-LeMay supervisor says community input was asked for in the change of names.
2: The board had reached out to the community for input when it came to the name change. They just really wanted to be active in the community. They got lots of options when asking the community, and the name that resonated the most was Big Lakes Little Explorers.
1: LeMay also says the popularity is still present as the organization is at capacity, so the next option is being on a wait list. Residents in Gruard are under a water shutdown and boil water advisory because of a paving project in the hamlet. Several water valves being replaced at the roadway, thus water service being shut off at 9 a.m. this morning, and advisory being in place until further notice. Complicating things is that the Gruard truck fill station is closed today and tomorrow, as water disruptions could happen until midweek. Seeding season is continuing in the Northwest, with progress picking up. Berta Agriculture reports that seeding of the piece is a third done, up from just over 5% a week ago. However, the pace is still behind because of the delayed start, the above-average snowpack, and wet field conditions. Alberta's going to the polls in October on the Alberta separation issue, despite Trending 55 survey suggesting that 78% say that the referendum should not take place. This week, the newsroom is talking hockey. It's the question of who people are rooting for in the Stanley Cup playoffs. Cast your vote on our website. Take a look at your weather. Some cloudiness today. Highs will get up near 20 degrees. Could see a little shower activity later in the week. Also has some fluctuations in the temperatures. Most this week we'll have temperatures in the high teens and low 20s. In sports, Vegas Golden Knights came from behind, get a 5-3 win over the Colorado Avalanche, putting Vegas up 3-0 in the NHL's Western Conference Final. Colorado was up 3-0 after the first period, before Vegas started their comeback. Some coaching news at the end of the GHLs. The North Peace Navigators have announced that assistant coach Blake Carpenter won't be back next season. Originally from Slave Lake, Carps previously played with the Navs between 2016 and 2018. Now, the Mighty Peace Basketball League had three games yesterday. Manning BG beat the Weezers 66-60. It was the Old Fellows over Wavelength 62-51. And the Blazers beat the Slam Dance 69-60. We'll have games next weekend at the Miles Serra Multiplex in Grimshaw, the last week for their regular season. For more of these stories, visit our website and download the app for local news delivered straight to your phone. For Trending 55, I'm Kyle Moore.
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0: Sully Burrows, Put It On Me, here on Today's Country, Yesterday's Favorites, River Country, 834. And it is time, ladies and gentlemen, boys and girls of all ages, for today's random and, yes, useless fact of the day.
1: Gorilla the Gorilla's random and useless fact of the day.
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0: Well, when you think of vitamin C, what's the first thing that comes to mind? That's right, an orange. An orange, yeah. Nobody can blame you. The orange is the poster child of vitamin C. But did you know that one medium orange contains 68 milligrams of vitamin C, which is actually under the daily recommended intake of vitamin C, which is 90 milligrams for men, 75 milligrams for women. But there are actually six fruits with more vitamin C than the orange. That's right, bell pepper, and depending on what color of the bell pepper, could be anywhere from 132 to 342, yellow being the most packed with vitamin C. Might be why it's that color. Kiwi has 134 milligrams. Guava, which is so much fun to say, has 125 of vitamin C. A cup of raw strawberries has 90 milligrams of vitamin C. While a papaya, another very fun fruit to say, we don't say it nearly enough in society, 88 milligrams of vitamin C, and one cup of pineapple has 79 milligrams of vitamin C. So yeah, well, the orange is the poster child for vitamin C. There are quite a few different fruits that have more vitamin C in it. Yes, it's random. It's useless. It's today's random and useless fact of the day. So basically, a cup of strawberries is what a man would need for the daily recommended intake. And yellow bell pepper, 342 milligrams of vitamin C. Who would have thunk that, eh?

0: Lainey Wilson, her newest one, Can't Sit Still, right here on River Country Mornings, that are brought to you by the Break In Peace River and Enslaved Lake, 843. Well, Sucker Creek's Zachary Shantz scored a goal in his very first Memorial Cup game, helping Everett to a 5-3 win over Chicoutimi. Tonight, the Silver Tips will take on the Kitchener Rangers. If the Silver Tips win, they will punch their ticket straight into the final. So Zachary Shantz and the boys are going to be putting on one heck of a show tonight. That game is 7 o'clock. Kitchener is a stacked team, as is the Silver Tips, who also have Landon DuPont, who is projected to be the number one overall pick in next year's NHL draft. Not this one, but the next one. So it's going to be a heck of a game to tune in and watch. That is for certain.
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Never Drinking Again, the Wreck Laws, right here on River Country. Well, an impaired driver is in custody after two near misses. Peace Regional RCMP took an alleged impaired driver into custody last week after multiple reports of dangerous driving. Back on May 15th, the Mounties say that Simon Lake's resident was traveling from Peace River back to Simon Lake when they crossed to the opposing side of the highway, forcing an oncoming driver to swerve into the ditch and near the tree line to avoid said collision. Shortly after, Mounties say another motorist recognized erratic driving and pulled over out of safety concerns, only to be sideswiped by the vehicle when it passed. The suspected impaired driver then continued towards Simon Lakes without stopping and ended up lodged in a ditch in that community. The driver did flee on foot, but was apprehended by the RCMP and had 8 charges laid against them. 37-year-old Sydney James of Simon Lakes has a court date set for June 8th in Peace River. So you should never be drinking again if you're going to be jumping behind the wheel of a vehicle. No drugs, nothing like that. Nothing that'll impair it. Person I have on Facebook, actually, I was reading over the weekend that he lost his brother because he pulled over to the side of the road and the car got hit by an impaired driver. So just another little reminder, if you're going to drink, do not drive whatsoever. We got more news coming your way with the Trending 55 newscast. That's coming up in about 10 minutes time. Right now, Tucker Wetmore as he sings about wanting a brunette.

0: from the Trending 55 newsroom, here's what you need to know.
1: Good morning. I'm Kyle Moore. The Safe Haven Daycare in High Prairie has continued their services now as the Big Lakes Little Explorers Daycare. Castie LeMay, supervisor, says the excitement of moving forward is present.
2: It feels great being open. We're super excited to continue serving the community, and we're very pleased with how seamless the transition has been. We're super fortunate to continue welcoming the same children and families from the previous program before us, and we're very grateful for the trust and support shown to us throughout the transition.
1: LeMay says the daycare is at capacity, but acceptance to the wait list is an option. RCP and Red Earth Creek have 32-year-old Tyler Cowan in custody on drug charges. Early May, the cops made the arrest after he tried to escape a traffic stop as he was driving while suspended. A search found drugs, paraphernalia, and nearly $2,000 in cash. Training exercises are happening at Fort Vermilion this week as members of the 1 Service Battalion are conducting reconnaissance and planning activities. Canadian Armed Forces say that no disruption to public safety is happening and no emergency situation is taking place. The operation is routine to remain ready for domestic operations, support for provinces and territories if needed. Premiers from Western Canada, the Northern Territory, sit together in Alberta to discuss business and trade and their neighboring relationships, all while the host province stews over a monumental question of quitting Confederation. And a Western Premiers conference runs today and tomorrow in Kananaskis. Spokesperson for Premier Alberta Daniel Smith's office says the conference is to focus on trade, the economy, energy security, defense, and nation-building projects. Take a look at your weather. Some cloudiness today. Highs will get up near 20 degrees. Could see a little shower activity later in the week, and that will also have some fluctuations in the temperatures. Most of this week will have temperatures in the high teens and low 20s. In sports, Vegas Golden Knights came from behind, getting 5-3 win over the Colorado Avalanche, putting Vegas up 3-0 in the NHL's Western Conference Final. Colorado was up 3-0 after the first period, before Vegas started their comeback. Some coaching news at the end of GHL as the Northeast Navigators have announced that assistant coach Blake Carpenter will be back next season. Originally from Slave Lake, Carps previously played with the Navs between 2016 and 2018. At the Mighty Peace Basketball League, 3 games yesterday, Manning BG beat the Weezer 66-60. It was the Old Fellows over Wavelength 62-51, and the Blazers beat the Slam Dats 69-60. Love games next weekend at the Milestone Multiplex in Grimshaw, the last week for their regular season. For more of these stories, visit our website and download the app for local news delivered straight to your phone. For Trending 55, I'm Kyle Moore.
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Sully Burroughs Rally Around right here on River Country Mornings that are brought to you by the Brick Inn, Peace River, and Enslaved Lake, 913. Well, we got some Wheat Belt Baseball League action happening tonight. The County Brewers looking to get in the win column after dropping their first game of the season, 13-8 at the hands of the Grimshaw Huskies. Well, they're hoping to get in that win column against the Rainers out in Sexsmith tonight. Game is scheduled to go at 7 o'clock. This will be the second game of the season, so County Brewers got a bit of the earlier games in the calendar here. Other games will start happening on Wednesday and throughout the rest of the weekend into the weekend. Here's Megan Maroney with a very beautiful song called Beautiful Things.

0: Garth Brooks, Friends in Low Places, right here on River Country Mornings. Well, the Western Canadian premiers are gathering for their annual meeting. This is all taking place amid Alberta separation talks. So the leaders of BC, Alberta, Saskatchewan, Manitoba, the Northwest Territories, and the Yukon are to discuss business and their neighboring relationships during the two-day conference that is starting today in Kananaskis, west of Calgary. None of it Premier John Main is said to be participating virtually. The gathering happens as Alberta is coming closer to triggering a vote on separation. So we're having the referendum to whether or not we have another referendum about separating from Canada. So we'll see how this all goes, as obviously there has been some talk in Saskatchewan about them trying to possibly find a way for separation as well.
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Hardy, favorite country song right here on River Country 930. 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Today I'm wondering, what is an older sitcom that still brings the laughter? Yes, after all these years, you can tune it on and it is still funny. Well, Sue is saying Seinfeld, Rochelle is saying Three's Company, and Cher is saying MASH. This goes alongside some earlier comments, so keep those comments coming. Text on in 780-624-3000 with what older sitcom still brings that laughter. We got Morgan Griffiths. He's coming up right now. This is a fun one for you on a Monday. It's Alan Jackson, Jimmy Buffett. It's 5 o'clock somewhere.

0: What time zone am I on? What country am I in?
1: It doesn't matter. It's 5 o'clock somewhere.
0: It's always on 5 in Margaritaville, come to think of it.
1: Yeah, I heard that.
0: You've been there, haven't you?
1: Yes, sir.
0: I've seen your boat there.
1: I've been to Margaritaville a few times.
0: All right. Well, that's good.
1: Stumble my way back.
0: Okay. Well, we just want to make sure you can keep it between the navigational beacons.
1: Between the buoys. I got it.
0: All right. Well, it's 5 o'clock. Let's go somewhere.
1: I'm ready. Crank it up.
0: Let's get out of here.
1: I'm gone.

Rocky Mountain Low from Corey Kenko Wetzel right here on today's country, yesterday's favorites, River Country. Well, let's see what's going on according to the Mighty Peach GM community calendar up on the website and on the app. Well, Seniors Week Luncheon and Bingo registration deadline is tomorrow. The event itself is happening on June 4th, but pre-registration is required by tomorrow. So do, if you want to participate in that, I would go ahead and register and hurry before you forget to do it. Tomorrow from 5 to 7 p.m. is the Volunteer Appreciation Barbecue put on by Northern Sunrise County at Cecil Thompson Park. Starting on Wednesday, going through the weekend, will be the Grand Prairie Stompede. It stomps its way in Grand Prairie. As Wednesday from 12:30 to 5:30 is the Marigold Enterprises Farmers Market over on the Main Street High Prairie. That'll be 12:30 to 5:30. And Saturday and Sunday is the Harmon Valley Rodeo. That'll be taking place there. Lots of great stuff happening there. Food booths, beer gardens. You got some glitter tattoos, free camping with paid weekend admission. 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So that's going to be a fun time there. June 1st is also when they have their customer appreciation barbecue, so you're definitely going to want to mark that down in your calendar. Jess Moskaluk with Knockoff.

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Thomas Red, after all the bars are closed, right here on River Country Mornings that are brought to you by the Brick Inn, Peace River, and in Slave Lake. Well, a Red Earth Creek man is in custody on drug trafficking charges. More on this coming up with your Trending 55 newscast. All the local news can also be found up on our website and on our app. We got Keith Urban on the way, and we got a gentleman who's going to have us doing the watermelon crawl as well. Right now is the latest from Tyler Joe Miller. It's Under the Influence.

0: From the Trending 55 newsroom, here's what you need to know.
1: Good morning, I'm Kyle Moore. Big Lakes Little Explorers Daycare in High Prairie is conducting business and programs after being renamed from the Safe Haven Daycare. Cassidy LeMay, supervisor, says community input was asked for in the change of names.
2: The board had reached out to the community for input when it came to the name change. They just really wanted to be active in the community. They got lots of options when asking the community, and the name that resonated the most was Big Lakes Little Explorers.
1: LeMay also says the popularity is still present as the organization is at capacity, so the next option is being on a wait list. Residents in Gruard are under a water shutdown and boil water advisory because of a paving project in the hamlet. Several water valves being replaced at the roadway, thus water service being shut off at 9 a.m. this morning, and advisory being in place until further notice. Complicating things is that the Gruard truck fill station is closed today and tomorrow, as water disruptions could happen until midweek. Seeding season is continuing in the Northwest, with progress picking up. Berta Agriculture reports that seeding of the piece is a third done, up from just over 5% a week ago. However, the pace is still behind because of the delayed start, the above-average snowpack, and wet field conditions. Alberta's going to the polls in October on the Alberta separation issue, despite Trending 55 survey suggesting that 78% say that the referendum should not take place. This week, the newsroom is talking hockey. It's the question of who people are rooting for in the Stanley Cup playoffs. Cast your vote on our website. Take a look at your weather. Some cloudiness today. Highs will get up near 20 degrees. Could see a little shower activity later in the week. Also has some fluctuations in the temperatures. Most this week we'll have temperatures in the high teens and low 20s. In sports, Vegas Golden Knights came from behind, get a 5-3 win over the Colorado Avalanche, putting Vegas up 3-0 in the NHL's Western Conference Final. Colorado was up 3-0 after the first period, before Vegas started their comeback. Some coaching news at the end of the GHLs. The North Peace Navigators have announced that assistant coach Blake Carpenter won't be back next season. Originally from Slave Lake, Carps previously played with the Navs between 2016 and 2018. Now, the Mighty Peace Basketball League had three games yesterday. Manning BG beat the Weezers 66-60. It was the Old Fellows over Wavelength 62-51. And the Blazers beat the Slam Dance 69-60. They'll have games next weekend at the Miles Serra Multiplex in Grimshaw, the last week for their regular season. For more of these stories, visit our website and download the app for local news delivered straight to your phone. For Trending 55, I'm Kyle Moore.
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4: Drinking

Today's country, yesterday's favorites, River Country, some Owen Riegling and Love, Hate, Love. Well, on Sunday, Pittsburgh Pirates outfielder Esmerlin Valdez will remember his first MLB home run for several reasons. It was his first MLB hit, yes, his first home run, and he got the rookie silent treatment after he hit a two-run homer in the sixth inning of Sunday's 4-1 win over the Blue Jays in his third career game. But the real drama started after a young Blue Jays fan who caught the home run ball decided to show off his savvy at the bargaining table when members of the Pirates bullpen asked for the souvenir. You can see the kid on a phone talking to somebody. This kid was wheeling and dealing, man. Ended up getting a signed bat and a hat in exchange for the ball that Valdez hits. Man, I'd be getting that from that, and I would negotiate also getting Skeez's autograph as well thrown in there as well. But I think the kid did pretty good. I think he did pretty good. The guy got his first home run ball, and the kid got a signed bat and a hat. I think it's a good trade. I think it was a good trade there for him. We got some Mid Degree Dirt Band on the way. Brett Kissel is going to be hitting the airwaves as well. Right now, it's Ella Langley, Morgan Wallen. Their team up, I Can't Love You Anymore.

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Jordan Davis, I Ain't Saying, right here on River Country. Well, Stephen Colbert and the saga with CBS and The Late Show is at its end. And Stephen Colbert, he's having a lot of fun since then. I'll tell you more about this in just a little bit. Here's Nate Holler with Thought About You.

Luke Combs' latest Be By You here on River Country. Well, Stephen Colbert has made his comeback to TV already. It happened a day after recording his final episode of The Late Show with CBS. Apparently, CBS may have tried to put the brakes on this, but backed off the idea, as he appeared hosting Only in Monroe, a community access show broadcast in southeast Michigan along the shores of Lake Erie. Michigan native Jack White, who grew up in Detroit about 40 miles northeast of Monroe, joined Colbert as his volunteer music director. We also had Jeff Daniels being interviewed during the hour-long broadcast that heavily leaned into Michigan-centric jokes. Steve Buscemi appeared in a recorded bit joking about Buscemi's pizza in Monroe. And rapper Eminem, who was raised in Detroit, appeared on tape as the fire marshal. If you don't know, his name is Marshall Mathers, who approves setting fire to the remnants of the set that Colbert, White, and Daniels destroyed at the end of the show. Colbert also FaceTimed with comedian Byron Allen. Oh, it sounds like it was absolutely amazing. It's the second time Colbert has actually hosted that. The first time in quite a while. It was previously done just before he took over late night there with Letterman. So it's going to be pretty cool to see what he does in the future. He's still going to be entertaining. He's still going to do his thing. And who knows? Maybe he'll find his way north the border and do something somewhere. I don't know. But I look forward to seeing what Stephen Colbert does in the near future. Here's Mackenzie Porter with Have Your Beer.

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1: Jade Eagleson, worth the double here on River Country. Bro, the grill here, monkeying around with you. Not for too much longer today. My time with you slowly but surely coming to a close. It's been a lot of fun this morning. Tomorrow we're going to have ourselves a very terrific Tuesday. We're going to have a Trivial Tuesday question for you. And Tuesday Trial is happening up on the Face for Radio Facebook page. So get ready for all that great fun. Faith Hill's still to come. The latest from Cody Johnson. I'm leaving you with Riley Green. Change my mind. So till tomorrow morning, raise that glass high in the sky. Skal.
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0: From the Trending 55 newsroom, here's what you need to know.
1: Good morning. I'm Kyle Moore. Big Lakes Little Explorers Daycare in High Prairie is conducting business and programs after being renamed from the Safe Haven Daycare. Cassidy LeMay, supervisor, says community input was asked for in the change of names.
2: The board had reached out to the community for input when it came to the name change. They just really wanted to be active in the community. They got lots of options when asking the community, and the name that resonated the most was Big Lakes Little Explorers.
1: LeMay also says the popularity is still present as the organization is at capacity, so the next option is being on a wait list. Residents at Gruard are under a water shutdown and boil water advisory because of the paving project in the hamlet. Several water valves being replaced at the roadway, thus the water service getting shut off at 9 o'clock this morning, and the advisory being in place until further notice. Complicating things is that the Gruard Truckville station is closed today and tomorrow, so water disruptions could happen until midweek. Seeding season is continuing in the Northwest with progress picking up. Alberta Agriculture reports that seeding of the piece is a third done, up from just over 5% a week ago. However, the pace is still behind because of the delayed start, the above-average snowpack, and wet field conditions. Alberta's going to the polls in October. The Alberta separation issue, despite Trending 55 survey views, suggesting that 78% see that the referendum should not take place. This week, the newsroom is talking hockey. It's the question of who people are rooting for in the Stanley Cup playoffs. Cast your vote on our website. Take a look at your weather. Some cloudiness today's highs get up near 20 degrees. Could see a little shower activity later in the week. It also has some fluctuations in the temperatures. Most of this week will have temperatures in the high teens and low 20s. In sports, we Belt Baseball League with one game tonight. The Sexsmith Rainiers have their home openers. They'll face the Grand Prairie Brewers. Brewers looking to bounce back from a 13-8 loss against Grimshaw last week. In the major leagues, a lot of afternoon games with the Memorial Day holiday south of the border. There will be a few games tonight, including the Toronto Blue Jays continuing their homestand. Jays begin a three-game set with the Miami Marlins. At the NHL, the Eastern Conference Final shifts to Montreal. The Habs of the Carolina Hurricanes tied 1-1 in that series. Montreal's had troubles on home ice in the postseason, losing four of their six playoff home games so far. For more of these stories, visit our website and download the app for local news delivered straight to your phone. For Trending 55, I'm Kyle Moore.
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0: From the Trending 55 newsroom, here's what you need to know.
1: Good afternoon, I'm Keith Hopper. RCMP and Red Earth Creek have 32-year-old Tyler Cowan in custody on drug charges. In early May, the cops made the arrest after he tried to escape a traffic stop as he was driving while suspended. A search found drugs, paraphernalia, and nearly $2,000 in cash. Residents in Gruard are under a water shutdown and boil water advisory because of a paving project in the hamlet. Several water valves are being replaced in the roadway, thus water service being shut off and the advisory being in place until further notice. Complicating things is that the Gruard truck fill station is closed today and tomorrow, as water disruptions could happen until midweek. Training exercises are happening in Fort Vermilion this week as a member of the 1 Service Battalion are conducting reconnaissance and planning activities. The Canadian Armed Forces says that no disruption to public safety is happening and no emergency situation is taking place. The operation is routine to remain ready for domestic operations support for provinces and territories if needed. Safe Haven Daycare in High Prairie is continuing their services now as Big Lakes Little Explorers Daycare. Cassidy LeMay, a supervisor, says the foundation has been laid. The tradition carries on.
2: Lorraine Rose had already built and operated a successful program for many years before us, creating such a strong foundation of licensed childcare within our community. We really appreciate the care, dedication, and work that had come before us. We are just very proud to continue building onto that foundation while bringing in fresh ideas, long-term goals, and a shared vision to continue growing and supporting families in the High Prairie area.
1: LeMay says the daycare is at capacity, but acceptance to the wait list is an option. Seeding season is continuing in the Northwest with progress picking up. Alberta Agriculture reports that seeding in the Peace is a third done, up from just 5% a week ago. However, the pace is still behind because of the delayed start, the above-average snowpack, and the wet field conditions. Clouds this afternoon in the Northwest with highs around 20 degrees. Lows tonight will be around 10 as the cloud cover persists. You could see some showers later this week, especially in the Big Lakes. Pramp Air Quality Report at the Grimshaw Station. The air quality index is currently 2, which is low risk. Data supplied by the Peace River Area Monitoring Program. More information is at prampairshed.ca. In sports, the Wheat Belt Baseball League continues tonight with Grand Prairie in Sexsmith. The Brewers are 0-1. The Rainiers are playing their first of the year. The Toronto Blue Jays start a 3-game set at home to Miami tonight. Treya Savage starts for the Jays against Jansen Junk. And the National Hockey League playoffs tonight has Carolina in Montreal with the series tied at a win apiece. For more on these stories, you can visit our website and download the app for local news delivered straight to your phone. For Trending 55, I'm Keith Hopper.
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8: 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Grimshaw Huskies Invitational Softball Tournament will be on May 30th and 31st at the Grimshaw Ball Diamonds. More information is on the Grimshaw Minor Ball Facebook page. Peace River Color Run happening June the 13th at the Peace River Agriculture Society grounds. 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
18: 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Markets are higher in Canada. Toronto up 269 to 34,741. U.S. markets are closed for Memorial Day. Oil futures, the light crude down 649 to $90.11. Natural gas futures up slightly to 291, and gold up $47 to $4,603.40. Silver up 226 to 78.46 Canadian dollars, 72.43. Individual stocks, TELUS down 2 pennies to 17.24. TransAlta 18.92 up 18 cents. NCN Rail 159.31 up $1.52. Capital Power 66.95 up $1.22. Ovintiv down 229 to 78.86. Suncor's 90.32 down 270, and Premium Brands up 77 cents to 91.10. Aurora Cannabis 486 up 7 cents. For more information, I can be reached at 1-866-534-4722. 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

0: Hi, this is Dino Esposito from National Bank Financial in Edmonton. Markets are higher in Canada. Toronto up 269 to 34,741. The U.S. markets are closed for Memorial Day. Oil futures, the light crude down 649 to $90.11. Natural gas futures up slightly to 291 and gold up $47 to $4,603.40. Silver up 226 to 78.46 Canadian dollars, 72.43. Individual stocks, TELUS down 2 pennies to 17.24. TransAlta 18.92 up 18 cents. And CN Rail 159.31 up $1.52. Capital Power 66.95 up $1.22. Ovintiv down 229 to 78.86. Suncor's 90.32 down 270. And Premium Brands up 77 cents to 91.10. Aurora Cannabis 486 up 7 cents. For more information, I can be reached at 1-866-534-4722. This is Dino Esposito reporting for River Country.
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0: From the Trending 55 newsroom, here's what you need to know.
1: Good afternoon, I'm Keith Hopper. RCMP in Red Earth Creek have 32-year-old Tyler Cowan in custody on drug charges. This after the cops made an arrest after he tried to escape a traffic stop. A search found drugs, paraphernalia, and nearly $2,000 in cash. Residents in Gruard are under a water shutdown and boil water advisory because of a paving project in the hamlet. Several water valves are being replaced in the roadway, thus water service being shut off. Complicating things is the Gruard truck fill station is closed today and tomorrow. Training exercises are happening in Fort Vermilion this week as members of the 1 Service Battalion are conducting reconnaissance and planning activities. Canadian Armed Forces says there's no disruption to public safety and no emergency situation is taking place. Safe Haven Daycare in High Prairie is continuing their services now as Big Lakes Little Explorers Daycare. Cassidy LeMay, a supervisor, says the excitement of moving forward is present.
2: It feels great being open. We're super excited to continue serving the community, and we're very pleased with how seamless the transition has been. We're super fortunate to continue welcoming the same children and families from the previous program before us, and we're very grateful for the trust and support shown to us throughout the transition.
1: LeMay says the daycare is at capacity, but acceptance to the wait list is an option. Clouds this afternoon in the northwest with highs around 20 degrees. Lows tonight will be around 10 as the cloud cover persists. Could see some showers later this week, especially in the Big Lakes. In sports, Wheat Belt Baseball League tonight. Grand Prairie's in Sexsmith with the Brewers 0-1 and the Rainiers playing their first of the year. Toronto Blue Jays start a 3-game set tonight at home to Miami with Treya Savage starting for the Jays against Jansen Junk. National Hockey League playoffs tonight. Carolina's in Montreal with the series tied at the game apiece. Memorial Cup continues in Kelowna, BC with Kitchener playing Everett. For more on these stories, you can visit our website and download the app for local news delivered straight to your phone. For Trending 55, I'm Keith Hopper.
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0: from the Trending 55 newsroom. Here's what you need to know.
1: Good afternoon, I'm Keith Hopper. RCMP in Red Earth Creek have 32-year-old Tyler Cowan in custody on drug charges. This after the cops made an arrest after he tried to escape a traffic stop. A search found drugs, paraphernalia, and nearly $2,000 in cash. Residents in Gruard are under a water shutdown and boil water advisory because of a paving project in the hamlet. Several water valves are being replaced in the roadway, thus water service being shut off. Complicating things is the Gruard truck fill station is closed today and tomorrow. Training exercises are happening in Fort Vermilion this week as members of the 1 Service Battalion are conducting reconnaissance and planning activities. Canadian Armed Forces says there's no disruption to public safety and no emergency situation is taking place. Safe Haven Daycare in High Prairie is continuing their services now as Big Lakes Little Explorers Daycare. Cassidy LeMay, a supervisor, says the excitement of moving forward is present.
2: It feels great being open. We're super excited to continue serving the community, and we're very pleased with how seamless the transition has been. We're super fortunate to continue welcoming the same children and families from the previous program before us, and we're very grateful for the trust and support shown to us throughout the transition.
1: LeMay says the daycare is at capacity, but acceptance to the wait list is an option. Clouds this afternoon in the northwest with highs around 20 degrees. Lows tonight will be around 10 as the cloud cover persists. Could see some showers later this week, especially in the Big Lakes. In sports, Wheat Belt Baseball League tonight. Grand Prairie's in Sexsmith with the Brewers 0-1 and the Rainiers playing their first of the year. Toronto Blue Jays start a 3-game set tonight at home to Miami with Treya Savage starting for the Jays against Jansen Junk. National Hockey League playoffs tonight. Carolina's in Montreal with the series tied at the game apiece. Memorial Cup continues in Kelowna, B.C. with Kitchener playing Everett. For more on these stories, you can visit our website and download the app for local news delivered straight to your phone. For Trending 55, I'm Keith Hopper.
0: Today's country. Yesterday's favorites. Is River Country.

It's John Michael Montgomery on River Country. How's it going? Chris Myers with you. Hope you enjoyed your weekend. I don't know about where you were on Saturday, but pretty windy here in Peace River. I was sitting out on my deck watching Dorothy and Toto fly away. And then there was that real eerie, like eye of the storm kind of thing happening where there was no wind. It was warm. And then we got just a tiny bit of thunder, maybe 3 drops of rain. Should be more rain on the way for tomorrow. In the pieces, Kane Brown with Woman.

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4: 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For those enrolled in the monthly tax payment plan, updated installment plan forms will be mailed separately. 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
2: It's considered the original extreme sport, and it returns to JDA Raceway in Grand Prairie June 6th and 7th. 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

0: time to Joe Miller on the River Country Drive Show for VBV Property Management. Game three between the Canadiens and Hurricanes tonight. That series tied up now. But man, that was a close one Saturday. I think this is anyone's series. And then Vegas turning heads with three wins over Colorado. Yeah. I don't think the Oilers would have survived that round.
1: I'm a little more dark horse, a couple broken wings. 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

Tracy Bird, I'm from the country. I like it that way. River Country. It's a drive show, and we're checking the Mighty Peace GM community calendar. It's the last week in May. Wow. Let that sit in for a second. Seniors Week across the Peace. There's a luncheon for 55 plus tomorrow in Nampa. They got bingo happening, roast beef lunch. That's going to happen at the Harmon Valley Hall. Grand Prairie Stampede starts on Wednesday as well. And you got the Harmon Valley Rodeo Saturday, Sunday. 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

0: From the Trending 55 newsroom, here's what you need to know.
1: Good afternoon, I'm Keith Hopper. RCMP in Red Earth Creek have 32-year-old Tyler Cowan in custody on drug charges. Back in early May, the cops made an arrest after he tried to escape a traffic stop as he was driving while suspended. Drugs, paraphernalia, and nearly $2,000 in cash were found. Residents in Gruard continue with the water shutdown and boil water advisory because of a paving project in the Hamlin. Several water valves are being replaced at the roadway, thus the water service being shut off. Complicating things is that the Gruard truck fill station is closed today and tomorrow. Training exercises are happening in Fort Vermilion this week as the members of the 1 Service Battalion are conducting reconnaissance and planning activities. Canadian Armed Forces say that no disruption to public safety is happening and no emergency situation is taking place. Big Lakes Little Explorers Daycare in High Prairie is conducting business and programs after being renamed from Safe Haven Daycare. Cassidy LeMay, a supervisor, says community input was asked for in a change of names.
2: The board had reached out to the community for input when it came to the name change. They just really wanted to be active in the community. They got lots of options when asking the community, and the name that resonated the most was Big Lakes Little Explorers.
1: LeMay also says the popularity is still present as the organization is at capacity, so the next option is being on a wait list. Clouds heading into this evening in the northwest with lows tonight around 10. You could see some showers tomorrow in the Peace and later this week, especially in the Big Lakes. Highs will be consistent in and around 20 degrees. In sports, Wheat Belt Baseball League tonight, Grand Prairie's in Sexsmith. Toronto Blue Jays start a 3-game set tonight at home to Miami. National Hockey League playoffs, Carolina's in Montreal with the series tied at 1. And at the Memorial Cup in Kelowna, B.C., Everett plays Kitchener tonight. 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

Today's country, yesterday's favorites, River Country. Chris Myers with you. I was garage sailing over the weekend in Peace River, saw lots of CD players and digital cameras, thinking, okay, who's actually going to use these things unless maybe you're starting your own little technical antique museum? I don't know. But then I read a headline this morning that teens and young adults are embracing that old school technology. I don't know why. Maybe it's the buttons, the shutter noise on the camera. I don't know. But I'm not complaining. Not mad about it. Keep the 80s and 90s alive. Yeah, here's Megan Maroney.

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River Country. Hey, if you notice some folks in uniform driving around town tomorrow and throughout the week, don't panic. Canadian Armed Forces are in Peace River till Thursday. It's a planned training exercise. They're doing some scouting. So show them a little bit of that great northern hospitality while they're here. There's Lainey Wilson.

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Crazy Jelly Roll, a man on the River Country Drive Show with Chris Myers. And kudos to Peace River Rotaract. Yeah, they're giving that old sand building downtown a fresh new exterior look with the help of some volunteers. All to help further beautify our little piece of heaven for River Days. I don't know. I think we take it one step further and we turn it into a roller rink for the weekend. I still got my roller skates. I would always get yelled at by the DJ when I was a kid. Slow down. You're going too fast. I miss roller skating.

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0: From the Trending 55 newsroom, here's what you need to know.
1: Good afternoon, I'm Keith Hopper. RCMP in Red Earth Creek have 32-year-old Tyler Cowan in custody on drug charges. Back in early May, the cops made an arrest after he tried to escape a traffic stop as he was driving while suspended. Drugs, paraphernalia, nearly $2,000 in cash were found. Residents in Gruard continue with the water shutdown and boil water advisory because of a paving project in the Hamlin. Several water valves are being replaced at the roadway, thus the water service being shut off. Complicating things is that the Gruard truck fill station is closed today and tomorrow. Training exercises are happening in Fort Vermilion this week as the members of the 1 Service Battalion are conducting reconnaissance and planning activities. Canadian Armed Forces say that no disruption to public safety is happening and no emergency situation is taking place. Big Lakes Little Explorers Daycare in High Prairie is conducting business and programs after being renamed from Safe Haven Daycare. Cassidy LeMay, a supervisor, says community input was asked for in a change of names.
2: The board had reached out to the community for input when it came to the name change. They just really wanted to be active in the community. They got lots of options when asking the community, and the name that resonated the most was Big Lakes Little Explorers.
1: LeMay also says the popularity is still present as the organization is at capacity, so the next option is being on a wait list. Clouds heading into this evening in the northwest with lows tonight around 10. You could see some showers tomorrow in the Peace and later this week, especially in the Big Lakes. Highs will be consistent in and around 20 degrees. In sports, Wheat Belt Baseball League tonight, Grand Prairie's in Sexsmith. Toronto Blue Jays start a 3-game set tonight at home to Miami. National Hockey League playoffs, Carolina's in Montreal with the series tied at 1. And at the Memorial Cup in Kelowna, B.C., Everett plays Kitchener tonight. For more on these stories, you can visit our website. 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

Life's a Dance, River Country. Chris Myers with you. Going to be some of the world's best dancing going on this weekend. The Peace River Traditional Powwow, Baytex Center. I remember this time last year, it was scheduled outdoors, and they had to cancel because of all the smoke. Remember that? And now we're this bright, lush green in the valley, and hopefully that stays. We got some rain on the way tomorrow with a high of 18. Here's Ella Langley and Morgan Wallen in River Country.

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Clark, Georgia Line, River Country, and Chris Myers with you. I feel like this is the biggest local news in Peace River since we almost had that flood in the spring. The hot tub is open at the Peace Regional Pool. And heads up, if you're in Gruyard, water disruptions and a boil advisory likely in place till Wednesday.

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It's Chris Myers, Canes, and Canadians tonight. Game three, yep. And there's a radio station in Carolina. They are refusing to play music from Canadian artists until that series is over. Well then, we're going to ban all music from American artists starting right now. And coming up on River Country, we got some Shania for you, Brett Kissel, Stompin' Tom, Raffy. Okay, maybe we'll just play a few Americans then, if that's okay.

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0: From the Trending 55 newsroom, here's what you need to know.
1: Good evening, I'm Keith Hopper. RCMP in Red Earth Creek have 32-year-old Tyler Cowan in custody on drug charges. In early May, the cops made an arrest after he tried to escape a traffic stop as he was driving while suspended. A search found drugs, paraphernalia, and nearly $2,000 in cash. Residents in Gruard are under a water shutdown and boil water advisory because of a paving project in the hamlet. Several water valves are being replaced in the roadway, thus water service being shut off and the advisory being in place until further notice. Complicating things is that the Gruard truck fill station is closed today and tomorrow as water disruptions could happen until midweek. Training exercises are happening in Fort Vermilion this week as members of the 1 Service Battalion are conducting reconnaissance and planning activities. The Canadian Armed Forces say that no disruption of public safety is happening and no emergency situation is taking place. The operation is routine to remain ready for domestic operations support for provinces and territories if needed. Safe Haven Daycare in High Prairie is continuing their services now as Big Lakes Little Explorers Daycare. Cassidy LeMay, a supervisor, says the foundation has been laid. The tradition carries on.
2: Lorraine Rose had already built and operated a successful program for many years before us, creating such a strong foundation of licensed childcare within our community. We really appreciate the care, dedication, and work that had come before us. We are just very proud to continue building onto that foundation while bringing in fresh ideas, long-term goals, and a shared vision to continue growing and supporting families in the High Prairie area.
1: LeMay says the daycare is at capacity, but acceptance to the wait list is an option. Seeding season is continuing in the Northwest with progress picking up. Alberta Agriculture reports that seeding in the Peace is a third done, up from just 5% a week ago. However, the pace is still behind because of the delayed start, the above-average snowpack, and wet field conditions. Alberta is going to the polls in October on the Alberta separation issue, despite Trending 55 survey's views suggesting that 78% say that a referendum should not be taking place. This week, the newsroom is talking hockey. It's the question of who people are rooting for in the Stanley Cup playoffs. You can cast your vote on our website. Clouds heading into this evening in the northwest with lows tonight around 10. You could see some showers tomorrow in the Peace and later this week, especially in the Big Lakes. Highs will be consistent in and around 20 degrees. In sports, Wheat Belt Baseball League tonight has Grand Prairie and Sexsmith. The Brewers are 0-1. The Rainiers are playing their first of the year. At the Memorial Cup in Kelowna, British Columbia, Everett plays Kitchener tonight. For more on these stories, you can visit our website and download the app for local news delivered straight to your phone. For Trending 55. I'm Keith Hopper.
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Cameron Whitcomb and Quitter on Today's Country, yesterday's favorites, River Country. Chris Myers along with you. Town of Peace River, done with that spring cleanup now. 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They also won't take tires. 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
1: Morgan Wallen with Don't We in River Country. How's it going? Chris Myers with you. Mighty Peace GM Community Calendar. Let's take a look at what's going on. Grand Prairie Stampede, that's starting up on Wednesday. You got the Harmon Valley Rodeo Saturday and Sunday. The Peace River Traditional Powwow, that's Baytex this weekend as well. 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

River Country. Co Wetzel right there, along with Jesse Murph and High Road. It's Chris Myers, Habs and Carolina tonight. Tied at one after that overtime nail biters Saturday. I think it's anyone's series. And meantime, Vegas ripping up Colorado. They're up 3-0 in that series now. Here's Brett Kissel, another one in River Country.

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1: Good evening, I'm Keith Hopper. RCMP in Red Earth Creek have 32-year-old Tyler Cowan in custody on drug charges. In early May, the cops made an arrest after he tried to escape a traffic stop as he was driving while suspended. A search found drugs, paraphernalia, and nearly $2,000 in cash. Residents in Gruard are under a water shutdown and boil water advisory because of a paving project in the hamlet. Several water valves are being replaced in the roadway, thus water service being shut off and the advisory being in place until further notice. Complicating things is that the Gruard truck fill station is closed today and tomorrow as water disruptions could happen until midweek. Training exercises are happening in